night you made. Other things just make you swear and curse. When you're chewing on life's gristle, that grumble, give a whistle.

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1: Boston police have apprehended a woman tonight in connection with a stabbing outside a Chatham Street bar. She'll be arraigned at Suffolk County Courthouse in the morning.

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1: Hey, Paris, it's party time. Please show up, cause there will be fun. But if you don't, I kidnapped your cabal.

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I say you look so fine that I really want to make you mine. 4, 5, 6, come on and get your kicks. Now you don't need

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1: 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She gives me the loot with puckered up lips and a wink that I found cute. And I said, baby, baby, baby, is there some karmic she loved?

0: 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You know we never get far riding around in a stolen police car. So we dropped it off and piled in the caddy. Steve was driving, cause I had to talk to my man.
1: I don't know anything about any fucking setup. You can torture me all you want.
2: Torture you, that's a good idea. I like that one.

0: nice. 30 days in the hole. 30 days in the hole. Lord have mercy.
1: Oh, yeah.
0: Come on in, man.
1: That's it.
0: Yeah, right.